0: Hey, this is Justin Bieber.
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1: I really love the lyrics to this song. It is so bittersweet. Like, one of my favorite lines in the song is, "And now that every day is a party, every night's a nightmare, wishing you came along." Ooh, it's so good. It just breaks your heart, but in the most beautiful way. It's Benson Boone with "Time of My Life."

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106.1 of VLI. It's Alexa Neo. Now, how would you like to win $1,000? I mean, I think everyone would like to win $1,000. And you can with Syke and Ally's 5K a day giveaway. 8 a.m., 10 a.m., noon, 2 p.m., and 5 p.m. You have a chance to win $1,000. All you have to do is listen for that cash keyword to be announced. 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I can't.

106.1 of VLI. It's Alexa Neo. So did you know you can get tickets to see Olivia Rodrigo for only $25? Isn't that insane? Like, you can't get any tickets for $25 nowadays. You can barely buy dinner for $25. But it is true. All thanks to Ticketmaster, you can get $25 tickets to see Olivia. And here's the catch, though. You don't know where your seats are going to be. So you can be all the way up in the nosebleeds, or you can be on the floor GA. You don't know until the day of. But I mean, either way, even if your seats are all the way up, it's still $25 and you're in the building. So I don't know. I think it's pretty sweet. You can read all about it at WBLI.com.

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1: So, fun fact about this song, Martin Garrix actually played this back in 2015 during his set at Ultra Music Festival. And it was circulating amongst fans for over a decade as an unreleased song. And now here we are, 11 years later. It's out there, baby. Here he is with Ed Sheeran. It's Repeat It right now on BLI.

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1: You one of them? You got them. The biggest songs on Long Island. Picked by you. Played for you. Long Island's most wanted on Long Island's number one for all the hits. 106.1 BLI. Let's get the countdown rolling.
2: 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It's Man I Need.
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0: up VLI, Long Island's number one for all the hits. I'm Alexa Neo with the Long Island's Most Wanted Countdown. Coming up next, it's French Montana and Max B. Ever since you left me.
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0: 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I'm Alexa Neo with the Long Island's Most Wanted Countdown. And coming in at number one tonight, it's Olivia Rodrigo with Stupid Song.
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106.1 of BLI. It's Alexa Neo. Talk about a show I'm going to be talking about for the rest of my life. Bruno Mars at MetLife on Tuesday night. Oh my goodness. It was absolutely incredible. He is like the performer of our generation. He does it all the way he moves, the way he sings. I mean, he sounded just as good, maybe even better than the record. It was amazing. And if you've never seen him live in concert, you absolutely have to. For just a chance.

106.1 of VLI is Alexa Neo, and Ed Sheeran is coming to MetLife Stadium on September 5th. And of course, we've got your last chance to win tickets to the show all weekend long. So make sure you're keeping it locked here at 106.1 VLI.

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up, it's Alexa Neo on 106.1 VLI. And as always, it has been a pleasure hanging out with you tonight. But I got to head out of here. So have a wonderful rest of your night. I will talk to you again tomorrow at 7 o'clock. And I'm leaving you with Audrey Hobert. It's Sumi right now on VLI. Bye.

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0: baby soon? Because, girl, same. 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

Alex here with your 106.1 BLI, Brown Street and Patchogue, Long Island traffic. Overnight construction continues to wrap up across the island. All of our major highways are moving well, and the LIRR is on or close to schedule. 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I'm Alex, and that's your 106.1 BLI, Brown Street and Patchogue, Long Island traffic.

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2: All right, what's up? Welcome to Friday, everybody.
3: Hi, guys.
2: Let's get it on and popping, as the kids would say. We got a lot to get to this morning. How are you today, Ali?
3: Oh, I'm doing great. Thanks so much.
2: We got Ed Sheeran tickets, 7:20 this morning. Dude's going to be at MetLife in just a couple weeks.
3: Yeah, next week, right? Yeah, next week.
2: Oh, my goodness.
3: Next Saturday, next Sunday, I think.
2: Yeah, so we got Ed Sheeran tickets on the way at 7:20, plus big old money. I'm talking $1,000 five times a day, our 5K a day giveaway happening at 8 a.m., 10 a.m., 12 noon, 2 and 5 p.m. You ready to get the weekend rolling?
3: Let's do it.
2: Coming up next, our daily disaster. Why one of our listeners has to fire her child's caretaker before they've even started the job. Literally just hired them.
3: They do.
2: And now they gotta go. We'll tell you not exactly what it is they did, but why there's a problem with her hiring them in the first place.

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2: We're going to strike a nerve with the old parents this morning.
3: Oh, my goodness.
2: Got an email from Beth. A little bit of a problem going on in her household. Check this out. Says, help me out. My hubby and I are going back to our teaching jobs in 2 weeks.
3: Yeah.
2: We looked all summer for a caretaker for our 2-year-old daughter. I finally found one. And he, in capital letters, is great.
3: Okay.
2: He is great. Problem is, my husband says he does not want a man watching our little girl when we are not home. I already told the guy he was hired. Now what do I do?
3: I mean, I don't really see the problem. If he's a good caretaker and you did all the things you're supposed to do, the background checks and, you know.
2: Yeah, but you know that stuff means nothing. I mean, we saw that girl that was working in the NICU at one of the hospitals locally, and she was arrested because of how she was handling a child. I'm sure she passed all the background checks, too.
3: I guess, never really know.
2: No matter what
3: background
2: checks. But
3: you don't know about anyone coming into your home.
2: And
3: it doesn't
2: I agree
3: matter.
2: With you, but as a father, as a parent myself, and this is the first time I've ever done it, this, being a parent, so I'm new to all of this, and I learn every single day what parents go through. And, you know, you learn as a parent, you got to make your own decisions. You can't base what other parents are doing for yourself. You've got to go with what you feel is best. 631-301-1061. If you hired a nanny, a male nanny, let's call him a manny.
3: Yeah.
2: And your husband did not feel comfortable with leaving your 2-year-old daughter alone with a man in the house for a certain number of hours a day. Would you hire, or would you fire that manny? Would you tell your husband to suck it up? He's being immature.
3: Yeah, I don't know. It's like, I don't really see the issue here. If it's a good person, it's hard to find good people that are good with kids in general. So,
2: I mean, we know she said it took her all summer. I want to get over to Liz. What you say?
4: I would keep him.
3: Yeah.
4: Bottom line, in today's world, I have a gay son. I have all kinds of different aches and legs for my family, and you got to go with what you see him doing with the 2-year-old.
3: Yeah.
4: They're very good. They're very good.
3: They can do a test run first, like if that makes dad more comfortable. Like they could be home and just be like, hey, come over, play with little Timmy, see how it works.
2: Little Tammy,
3: whatever. Timmy, Sammy, you know, tomato, tomato.
2: Well, all right, so let me say this. And while I agree that maybe his reasoning is a little too far-fetched, parents have the right to feel comfortable with who is watching their children, both parents. When you're a set of parents, you should both feel 100% comfortable. So no matter what his reasoning is, and I will say this, there are just as many crazy women out there looking to harm children as there
3: are
2: men.
3: Very true. Yeah.
4: Yes, it's crazy. The other thing you can do, you put cameras.
2: Yeah, but how often do we see bad things happening on those cameras?
3: People that are
2: looking to do bad don't care if there's cameras around, you know?
4: Yeah.
2: I kind of side with the husband on this, even though I might not agree with what his reasoning is. And I'm not even sure we really know the full explanation behind his reasoning. He just said he doesn't feel comfortable with his 2-year-old daughter being alone with a guy in the house.
3: But it sounds like he's just like some...
2: It's like Allie's dad. He'll never feel comfortable no matter how old you are with you having a guy in the house when he's not home.
4: True. That's his own innate bias. And it's unfortunate,
2: yeah.
4: But
2: all right.
4: Now the times are changing.
2: All right. Thank you, Liz. Appreciate it. I want to get over to our comments on social because I don't know if I've ever laughed as loud as to comments on Facebook and Instagram as I have this morning. Plus, Lily says, yo, major double standard going on here. But I am floored as to how many women are siding with the guy and how many men are siding with the women.
3: Really?
2: 631-301-1061. There's a very big piece here that we are not considering. And I think it plays to dad's advantage.
3: Okay.
2: We'll get to that coming up on the other side of this with our Daily Disaster.

0: 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I'm Alex, and that's your 106.1 BLI, Brown, Jeep, and Patchogue, Long Island traffic.
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2: So one of our listeners hit us up and said, me and my husband are both teachers. Mm-hmm. We've been looking all summer to hire a nanny, a caretaker for our two-year-old daughter who will be at home. Don't have the help of family. Took a while, but we finally found one. And he is great. It's a male nanny.
3: Right.
2: A manny, if you will.
3: Sure, she did her research and everything.
2: Yeah, and she hired the guy.
3: It took all summer to find someone, so clearly it's not easy to find someone who's qualified to do this.
2: She hired the guy, said, you're great, and then told her husband, and he goes, whoa, what? I don't know if I feel comfortable with a man watching our two-year-old daughter in the house while we're not at home. Cameras or not. So now she's like, well, what the hell do I do? Because he's her dad. He should have as much say as I do. But I already hired this guy. He's great. It was such a pain in the ass to find a caretaker. 631-301-1061. I am amazed at how many women are on dad's side and how many men are on mom's side here. Not just on the phones, but of course on our social pages as well. If you want to take a look and comment, feel free. You could also vote in the poll. Lily, you say this is a double standard.
4: Well, I mean, you know, with everything, especially when it's something that has to do with like a woman, mm-hmm. you know, we're the first ones to be like, that's not fair. Women can do whatever a man can do, blah, yeah. blah, blah. Mm-hmm. You know, and it's the same situation. Why can't a guy be a nanny?
2: Maybe it's just nothing more than he doesn't feel comfortable. I look at it from
4: but
2: this perspective and it's a completely different thing, but mm-hmm. kind of similar in that, like, if you were out at Target mm-hmm. And you had a little girl and yeah. she had to go to the bathroom, unless dad is the only one with them, mom's going to be usually the one that takes her to the bathroom, right? To take her to the girls' room. Because I'm not going to take my daughter into the men's room unless I absolutely have no choice.
3: Well, you would probably go into the women's room to help
2: her. I wouldn't go into the women's room.
3: To help your daughter?
2: No, yeah. I know I've done this before. We've been out at like Stop and Shop and mm-hmm. she's got to go. I take her into the men's room because I'm the man.
3: Okay.
2: You know, as a little girl, I can put her behind the closed door, the stall. A grown man going into a woman's room and saying, oh, my daughter has to go to the bath. I don't think that would fly. Maybe I'm crazy.
3: You could go in with her.
2: Yes, maybe I'm
4: but
2: crazy.
4: But a woman wouldn't go into the man's bathroom.
2: Right, with their little boy. They take their little
4: son. Yeah, exactly.
2: Okay, so all right. So and maybe, like I said, I'm new to this whole parenting thing. So maybe I've just been going into the wrong bathroom with my daughter all this time. I just feel as though no matter what his reasoning is, whether you agree with it or not, he should have the right to be comfortable with no matter who's watching his kid, you know?
4: Well, yeah, that was going to say that is definitely, unfortunately, going to have to be what it is because he is the other parent and you both do have to be comfortable with that. What, like you said, whatever the reasoning is, it's a respecting. If it was the other way around where he put the nanny that mom wasn't comfortable with, mom would probably have the final say, but she'd want to be considered and respected.
2: It's such an interesting comment you just made because we got a note from Trish on Instagram and I laughed out loud because it's pretty damn funny. So Trish says, let me fire up my mom's. The husband did nothing to help the search to begin with.
3: Yeah,
2: we know this.
3: Good point.
2: So he shouldn't have a say. God. Plus, if it was a smoke show from Europe, he'd be buying bigger pants.
3: I mean, let me just
2: say this. It sounds as though, we don't know if he helped or not, but it does sound as though mom hired this guy without dad's input before even checking with dad. So whether or not dad had the time or participated in the search as much as mom, doesn't matter to me. I still feel as though he should get,
3: but if he's just putting his trust in her to find someone, that's a great point. Mm. If he's putting his trust in her to find someone, if he didn't participate in this, then he really doesn't have that much of a say because you can't come in at the end and be like, oh, yeah, no, you can't pick this person. I sat back this whole time.
2: Maybe.
4: Even I think that's not right saying that he doesn't have so much of a say because I feel
3: but
4: like
3: then he should have helped with the search.
4: If he didn't have anything to say. But who's to say that she didn't go out on her own and say, you know what, I think we need a nanny.
2: We didn't
4: Let
2: get as,
4: go do it.
2: Yeah, we should have dug a little bit more with that background of like how much did he help. But then you're getting into the weeds with, well, I did 60% of the searching and he did 40. You don't really. To me, it doesn't matter. In the end, it's just both parents should feel comfortable with who is watching their children. It shouldn't matter how much
4: Especially a three-year-old, right?
2: Yeah,
4: the child's three.
2: She's 2 years old. Very formative years in a young girl's life, too. I mean, so.
4: Yeah, and you know what? The world, it's crazy. You hear so many things that is, like, unbelievable. You have to be comfortable and careful and consider everything.
2: You know what I didn't think about, guys?
3: What?
2: What if dad's into the manny? Maybe dad's attracted. Maybe he's.
3: Oh, now you're going. I mean, listen, anything
4: he's
3: is possible.
4: Fighting temptation.
2: Yes.
3: Anything is possible.
2: All right. Hey, Lily, thanks so much for the phone call. You have a great day, okay?
4: Thank you. You guys too.
2: I'm looking at the Instagram poll. It's pretty much split evenly, 50-50. It's very close. Linda says, I'm only on dad's side because it should be a mutual decision. A lot of mentions about comments. Somebody put the picture of Ross and Rachel from that episode of Friends.
3: Uh-huh.
2: That was the whole thing. Freddie Prinze Jr. played the Manny, and Ross just didn't feel comfortable leaving their daughter, Emma.
3: Uh-huh.
2: It's kind of like the episode of Friends. And eventually Rachel in the end is like, you know what? No, even though I disagree with your reasoning, you're her dad and you should get as much of a say as I do. But then they had to fire Freddie Prinze Jr. and it was very sad. It's our daily disaster. We do a weekday 6:05 and 8:05 here on Psych and Alley in the morning.
0: Coming up. Hey, remember the other day we were talking about the New York City mole people?
3: Oh, yeah.
0: The people going into the sewer system mysteriously, and the police couldn't give you any details or information because we're not sure if they're holding it from us or they just don't know.
3: Right.
0: Well, guess what? The mole people are now here on Long Island.
3: Oh, God.
0: In our sewers.
3: No.
0: We'll talk

0: 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The Southern State, Northern State, and LIE are all moving well in both directions to start this Friday morning, and the LIRR is on or close to schedule. 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

0: Long Island's got mole people.
1: Oh, God.
0: It's 106.1 BLI Long Island's number one for all the hits. Psych and Allie, Allie in the morning. Earlier this week, we were talking about the New York City mole people. The video that came to us, I think it was Sunday morning, early Sunday morning, around 4:15, where there was a shot of about four to five people coming out of a New York City sewer system.
1: Right. Now, and no one knew where they came from, really. No,
0: they looked like little minions.
1: Yeah.
0: Just not yellow.
1: And they were running, right? Like, so, when they noticed the camera was filming them, they ran away?
0: So the video had them coming up from underneath the sewers, and a couple of the guys, the first couple of guys just walk away.
1: Yeah.
0: The last guy gets up, sits there, puts the cover back on, looks directly into the person that was filming him from across the street at Madison Square Garden, and then went off the other way.
1: Someone will smell right with
0: that. They had little headlight lamps up on their head. They were dressed in, like, black overalls. They look like little minions.
1: Yeah, they do.
0: Little human minions. And everybody's starting to think, like, well, now, this is not the first time we've seen a video like this. A couple months ago, we saw it. People are like, what the hell is going on underneath the sewer system? Is there a terrorist attack being planned?
1: Oh, God.
0: Are people scavenging for treasure underneath New York City subways?
1: What kind of treasure's under there?
0: Are people trying to get into other businesses? Or is it just a bunch of people that are bored and, like, let's go underneath the sewers?
1: I mean, I would put a lot of money on that, to be honest.
0: If that were the case, though, I don't know if I would get all dressed up in, like, the garb.
1: Yeah, but keep in mind,
0: just bring a handheld flashlight.
1: People get dressed up to do weird things, you know? Like,
0: it's fair.
1: Remember when the Despicable Me movie was out and people went in tuxedos? Like, those kids went in tuxedos?
0: Look at the furry community.
1: True.
0: Those people get dressed up in full costume.
1: Excellent point. There's a boot for every foot, like I always say.
0: To do the dirty. But now they're here on Long Island. So yesterday, we got a video from WABC, or as the kids call it, ABC 7. Right here in Wantagh, on Long Island, the Long Island drainage system, just 1 week after that New York City video, five mole people. Now, it's not video of them coming up from the sewer. It's video of them going down into the sewer. And it's at the intersection of Wantagh Avenue and Jerusalem Avenue. It happened around 1 o'clock in the morning yesterday.
1: What the heck?
0: Now, the difference here is, because I was just going to think, you know, maybe this is a video of a person that was with them filming it for attention, so it would pick up as a story, and, you know, a bunch of kids on summer vacation. Really, as we all know as parents, the last weeks of summer vacation, you are struggling with figuring out something to do with those kids.
1: Right.
0: Just like those kids are trying to figure out something to do to keep themselves occupied for the last couple of weeks. So my first thought was, like, bunch of kids just looking for attention, just thought it would be funny to do.
1: But then you would see it. You would see it on TikTok, because kids don't do things like that for no, like, not to show it off. You know what I'm saying?
0: ABC 7 and everybody's talking about it.
1: Yeah, but I'm saying, like, you would see a POV, you know.
0: So here's the thing. I thought it was a person filming from across the street on their cell phone. It wasn't. It was a surveillance video.
1: Oh.
0: So now here's the other interesting point. And these kids are all dressed, and I'm assuming they're kids. I don't know what their age is, but I'm assuming it's a bunch of kids because they're not dressed in the garb that you saw in the city. They don't have, like, the headlight lamps and whatnot, but they all go down into the sewer, and they just disappear, and the sewer cap goes right back on, the cover goes right back on, and you hear nothing else about it. Somebody noted there's a bank across the street. Did anybody check the bank?
1: Oh,
0: did they try to get into the bank?
1: They tried to get in the bank.
0: Somehow. I wouldn't even understand how you get into the bank. There's no sewer cover in the bank.
1: Maybe it's like you're like, you know how people used to, like, dig out of jail and, like, dig a hole and, like, say they're gonna walk to China or something. Maybe it's like that.
0: They were they were all in black. Now, it's not just a bank that was across the street. It's a whole shopping center that's near there. My brother lives over there, so I'm very familiar.
1: Ask your brother. Maybe it was your brother.
0: No, he's too busy.
1: No,
0: he doesn't have that kind of time anymore.
1: Okay.
0: But yeah, it's so fascinating. People are starting to freak out. People are like, "What? Why don't sewer covers have locks?" By the way,
1: it's a great question.
0: Why can anybody just access the sewer system?
1: Yeah, it's actually a very good question. You never thought about this though, because who would want to go into the
0: sewer? I gotta be honest with you. I always thought that they were locked. I didn't think that anybody other than, like, people from the town
1: could access it.
0: Yeah, I didn't know that. Like,
1: with, like,
0: I could
1: just key,
0: literally walk up to a sewer cover and open it and get down into the sewer system.
1: Yeah, I wouldn't want to, though.
0: So they said police went down there. They did investigate. They were trying to look around and see if there was anything that they could note. They said it didn't look like anything was messed with.
1: You know,
0: which makes me even more concerned.
1: This is a good point to bring up. And not that you should walk on them anyway, but avoid walking on these things because you don't know what these people are up to. It could be slippery. Like, they could have, like, loosened them up.
0: Right. If they're
1: and
0: not
1: if you
0: authorized,
1: walk on it,
0: yeah,
1: then you could fall in.
0: Yeah.
1: So don't step on sewer caps.
0: Anyways, be careful out there, folks.
1: Yeah.
0: You never know what's underneath us.
1: Oh, God.
0: It's very scary, though. Because God forbid. All right. You dirty bird.
1: Sorry.
0: Coming up, 6:50. Allie, what do we need to know this
1: Okay,
0: morning?
1: There's always been the battle of Android or iPhone, uh-huh. right? I, for years, was an Android girl. I'm going back to Android. There's a reason why we should never trust iPhone again.
0: No, you're not.
1: And I am scared.
0: You could talk a big game.
1: I am scared about what Apple is doing now.
0: I'll believe it when I see it. We'll get to that coming up at 6:50.

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1: Here we go.
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4: All right. It's all brought to you by College Hunks Hauling Junk and College Hunks Moving. So there's always been, you know, the battle. Is it Android or is it iPhone? Well, after this story, you're going to be team Android all the way. I don't care how long you've been using iPhone. We're all starting to be loyal to the Android. So we'll get to that in just a second. But first, some sad news. Del Fuego and Patchogue is closed.
5: Oh.
4: I was kind of surprised by that one.
5: First Dolly Parton, now Del Fuego?
4: I know. I was pretty bummed about that.
5: It's a bad week for the letter D.
4: It's a good point. But the other locations are doing something that's kind of fun. For August and September, free kids meals per adult Andre purchased.
5: Love that.
4: So take the family out to Del Fuego.
5: If it's free, it's for me.
4: Exactly.
5: Especially when it's Mexican.
4: Speaking of other Mexican food, did you hear about Olivia Rodrigo's new collaboration with Taco Bell?
5: I have not, no.
4: For a new menu item, her own take on the Baja Blast.
5: Oh.
4: It's called You Seem Pretty Pink
5: now,
4: for a Baja Blast.
5: So is it just a different color?
4: It's a different color, but it's a Baja Blast mixed with pink lemonade.
5: See, the Baja Blast didn't
4: it's
5: need,
4: so
5: it,
4: good
5: didn't need any
4: with.
5: Changing.
4: Yeah, but even I will say the packaging of it, it looks real cute. And
5: okay.
4: It's got Olivia on it, and they have a whole line of Taco Bell merch for her. So talk about Liv Moss.
5: I'll tell you
4: Do
5: what.
4: Do you get it? Liv?
5: Speaking of Moss, you're paying a lot more Moss for Taco Bell products. I read the other day a burrito is like $8 now.
4: Okay.
5: Everything's going up in price. How much is Baja Blast going to cost me,
4: I don't
5: Olivia?
4: Know. But do you get it?
5: No, I got it.
4: Liv Moss.
5: No, yeah, I got it. Olivia. Yeah.
4: Yeah,
5: no,
4: yeah,
5: I get it.
4: Yeah, I thought that was funny.
5: Mm-hmm.
4: Okay.
5: Moving
4: let's move
5: along.
4: Yeah, let's move along. So, you're either loyal to Android or iPhone. It's very rare you go back and forth.
5: iPhone.
4: You've got your iPhone there. I was an Android girl, and then when I started on Morning Show, I was like, you know what? I'm going to switch over to the iPhone. And never went back.
5: And what? You're never going to go back.
4: Well, after
5: talk a
4: this
5: big game, I'll see it when I believe it.
4: After this, I don't know. There is a new iPhone scam that people are getting tricked by very easily. So scammers are sending people brand new iPhones that they didn't order.
5: Mm-hmm.
4: And I guess they're just like, oh my God, sweet. I got an iPhone for free in the mail.
5: Yeah.
4: Well, don't use it because the phone is giving hackers your passwords, your account details, and your verification codes. If you did not order it, don't use it. It might seem like it's too good to be true, and that's because it is. All of your information is going to get stolen.
5: You're giving iPhone a bad name when it has nothing to do with the iPhone.
4: All right, but it would make me cautious.
5: You're
4: about
5: crapping all over the iPhone. iPhone did nothing wrong here.
4: Okay, but if I get an iPhone in the mail that I didn't order, I'm not using it.
5: And you shouldn't. Anybody that opens up an iPhone they got in the mail that they didn't order and starts using it, you deserve all of the bad things that are about to happen to you.
4: But you know for a fact that people would use it. Let me tell you something.
5: Yeah, and those people deserve to have their identity stolen.
4: Let me tell you something.
5: They're stupid.
4: My neighbor, a few weeks back, got my package in the mail.
5: Yeah.
4: Didn't return it to us. And it was a pair of shoes, right? So I was like, where the hell are my shoes? I called the post office. They said it got delivered to the wrong house.
5: Okay.
4: So I went over there and then they're like, oh yeah, here are your shoes. But what, you were just gonna keep my shoes?
5: Well, so here's the thing with that.
4: Goddamn.
5: Here's the thing with that. We've been sent at our house packages that did not belong at our house.
4: Yeah, but you kept it?
5: We didn't keep it. We would like put it. I'd put it on like the table in the house, and then just forget to bring it by the person's house.
4: Yeah. Okay.
5: House.
4: Okay. Sure. I'm just saying, there's a lot of people that would fall for this. They would get an iPhone to their house and be like, "Oh my God, it's my lucky day."
5: Yeah. The iPhone's a little different. I mean, nobody gets sent a free iPhone with no stipulations or having been ordered.
4: Well, I'm just trying to help out the people.
5: If you open up a package that has an iPhone in it and you didn't order it, don't turn it on. And if you do, like I said, you deserve to have your entire identity, your entire family's identity.
4: Send it to a demolition room.
5: To be stolen.
4: Yeah.
5: But don't crap on the iPhone. It could easily be an Android.
4: I'm sorry.
5: Yeah, you ain't going back to Android. I tried Android once. It's all about what you start with.
4: Yeah.
5: If you start with an iPhone, you're used to the iPhone. If you start with the Android, you're used to it. It's very hard to switch over.
4: I started Android, but I switched.
5: You're rare. Like, yeah, you're a rare form where you can switch over and actually still use it.
4: Thank you.
5: All right.
4: I'm Ali Ali. That's all you need to know.
5: Thanks, Ali. Appreciate you as always. Love those need to knows. Coming up, our local look at 7:05. Now, Nikki is off this week. However, good thing me and Ali are up with the times and your local attractions. Because there is one place you need to get to this weekend before it wraps up. And it is a tribute to the late, great icon that is Dolly Parton.
4: That's right.
5: And it's right here on the island, and you're not going to want to miss it. You're going to want to bring the kids. It'll cost you absolutely nothing.
4: Right.
5: And your social media will look really, really good because of it. We'll get to that at 7:05.
1: Your 106.1 BLI Brown Street and Patch Hog Long Island traffic. Traffic is still moving well on the Southern State, Northern State, and LIE. Both directions look clear so far, and the LIRR is on or close to schedule. I'm Alex, and that's your 106.1 BLI Brown Street and Patch Hog Long Island traffic.
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5: 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Coming up, the local look. Where are we going? Well, Nikki's off this week, so me and Allie got you covered. 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
1: You're 106.1 BLI, Brown Street and Patchogue, Long Island traffic. Traffic is still moving well on all of our major highways. The Northern State, Southern State, and the LIE look good going in both directions. And the LIRR is on or close to schedule. I'm Alex, and that's your 106.1 BLI, Brown Street and Patchogue, Long Island traffic.

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0: Psych and Ali Ali's 5K a day giveaway happens at 8 a.m. 6.1,
2: B-L-I.

0: 1, 2, 3, 4.
1: Toronto 6.1 BLI, Long Island's number one for all the hits. Psychic Alley Alley in the morning. Pitbull on the island this past week.
2: Yes.
1: Paying tribute to Dolly Parton.
2: I saw that.
1: Which I loved.
2: That was sweet.
1: Very, very cool. Pitbull was at Jones Beach. If you got to be at that show, obviously being at a Pitbull show is awesome. But when he does a Dolly Parton tribute,
2: pretty cool.
1: Really, really cool. Also showing you just how many different people Dolly Parton touched.
2: Yeah.
1: Eminem.
2: She's the one person that could bring everyone together.
1: Pitbull. Yeah. Democrats, Republicans. Dolly might have been able to solve any and all problems with the world if
2: 100%.
1: We really put her to the test. And I bring up Dolly Parton again because Dolly is the word of the week.
2: Yep.
1: All right. We lost Dolly earlier this week at the age of 80, and everybody still kind of in disbelief that we did. She was such a bigger-than-life character.
2: It's true.
1: And personality, not just musically, but just watching back a lot of the interviews that she did, just a total sweetheart, but character as well.
2: Mm-hmm.
1: You never saw Dolly not dolled up.
2: No.
1: Always
2: looked
1: 10 out of 10.
2: She wasn't afraid to be herself. Yeah.
1: Looked fantastic. I was reading yesterday that... she didn't have any kids.
2: Mm-hmm.
1: So her and her husband, and after her husband had passed, she redid the will.
2: Oh, okay.
1: And they had pledged that a lot of her fortune was going to go to cancer charities, libraries.
2: Oh, she's such a good person.
1: Things that focus in on children and taking care of kids. But I want to bring up the local look here. It's typically what we do around 7:05 on Fridays. And Nikki, our activities correspondent, our family fun expert, will always come in with some fun things for Long Island families to do every single weekend. She's on vacation, rightfully so. She should get time with her family. So it leaves you and I to pick up the pieces for the local look.
2: Yeah.
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2: Mm-hmm.
1: And you and I have found the one place to get to this weekend. And it's in Deer Park.
2: Yep. Especially if you're the biggest Dolly fan.
1: Even if you're just a minimal Dolly fan. James Henschel, he put together this light display on his house. It's 5 Namleps Lane in Deer Park. Namleps. He said we can give out the address.
2: Mm-hmm.
1: And for the last couple of days, he's been doing a Dolly Parton light tribute on his house with Dolly images and pink light. It looks awesome.
2: This weekend, he's adding the music, he said.
1: He's going to add the music this weekend. And I think he's going to leave it up through Sunday. So you got a couple days.
2: And if you remember, when the Knicks won the championship, he did the Knicks house as well. So he's on his stuff.
1: Yeah, but see, the problem with this is now. He started a trend.
2: Yeah.
1: That he's going to have to keep up with.
2: Oh, 100%. But listen, he's bringing joy to people. Probably not so much to his electric bill.
1: Yeah.
2: But you know what? God bless.
1: Yeah, he spent about 15 hours putting together a 10,000 LED light display in honor of Dolly Parton. I have video of it up. We're going to put it up on our BLI Insta in just a couple minutes. But 5 Namleps Lane in Deer Park for the Dolly Parton tribute. If you'd like to take the kids out or the family out to see it this weekend, get there quick because it might not be up come Sunday night. All right, on the way, 7:20, we got tickets for Ed Sheeran. He's going to be at MetLife Stadium next week. Plus, Target is ruining everything that was once good with America.
2: Really?
1: And they're doing it right here on Long Island.
2: How?
1: And it's pissing me off this morning.
2: Wow, okay.
1: I was mind blown when I got this little tidbit of information. We'll get to that at 7:25. You think you like Target? Not anymore. You're one of

0: 96.1 BLI, Brown Street and Patchogue, Long Island traffic. Traffic is still moving well on the Southern State, Northern State, and LIE. Both directions look clear on all of our major highways, and the LIRR is on or close to schedule. 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I'm Alex, and that's your 106.1 BLI, Brown Street and Patchogue, Long Island traffic.
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0: 7:19. It's 106.1 VLI Long Island's number one for all the hits. Anybody want to see Ed Sheeran? Can you imagine somebody being like, nah.
1: I know.
0: You know what? I'm good. I'll pass. Ed Sheeran, MetLife Stadium, caller 20. Those tickets are all yours. 631-301-1061. And coming up next, the next 6 minutes, should I say, Target is ruining everything that was once good with America.
1: Wow.
0: And it's happening right here on Long Island.
1: Oh, okay.
0: Right on Montauk Highway.
1: Wow.
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2: Already Rue.
1: Can't believe I'm going to say this, but Target is ruining everything that was once good with America.
2: It's wild sauce.
1: And right here on Long Island.
2: Wild sauce.
1: You say that, but I think you're going to agree with me when I get to that specific little fact. We'll do that in just a second. However, first, the New York Post says pumpkin spice searches are down across the United States.
2: Okay.
1: Last year, 64% of states went all out for pumpkin spice. Now interest is fading. Google data shows a shift to new flavors and routines. I have noticed a lot of these places going like the route of like cinnamon and
2: more generic
1: nutmeg.
2: Things.
1: Yeah, more okay. generic, or like just trying to come up with different flavors to be representative of the fall. But yeah, pumpkin spice searches, they be down across the great states of America. Moving along here, the iPhone, stronger than you may think, as long as you have this case.
2: Oh.
1: A Rhino Shield Air X case.
2: Whoa. Rhino Shield Air X. Okay.
1: They recently dropped an iPhone from 100,000 feet in space.
2: God, I hope no one was standing underneath.
1: It was an iPhone 17, and it was protected by the Rhino Shield Air X case from 100,000 feet in space. The iPhone survived the fall.
2: Did it crack?
1: There was no parachute, no heating system, or secondary layer of protection. The drop took 25 minutes as the phone traveled through temperatures that reached 60 below zero. Could still be switched on and take photos after the drop.
2: Wow.
1: And the Rhino Shield case that I'm talking about, the Air X case, apparently teamed up with the aerospace company Sent Into Space to test their cases. So,
2: do you remember when you were in like high school, you had to drop an egg? Yeah.
1: Remember that episode of Full House?
2: Oh, yeah, yeah, yeah.
1: They dropped it from up above on the staircase? Yeah. 100,000 feet in space. That's pretty strong. And, you know, and kudos to the iPhone, too, because I don't believe it was all 100% the case. I believe the iPhone, they've begun making them little bit stronger.
2: I drop my phone on the ground and it cracks. Yeah. So
1: you got bad luck with that.
2: Yeah.
1: All right, moving along here. Target. Damn it. I loved you.
2: What are you doing?
1: I loved it. They're ruining everything that was once good with America. And it's right here on Long Island. The last Kmart in America, which is here on Long Island, is no more. It's turning into a Target October 11th.
2: So how's that Target's fault?
1: Because the Target's taking over the last Kmart in America. It's like if, I don't know, like Netflix came up with their own little store and then bought out the last Blockbuster in the country, like, or the world. Like, that's just, it's blasphemous. You don't do that. That Kmart
2: but
1: is a relic right on Montauk Highway.
2: It was leaving anyway.
1: I don't know. And did
2: and
1: you know
2: maybe
1: that
2: people weren't shopping there? You can't blame Target.
1: And did you know, and this is
2: taking
1: sad,
2: the opportunity
1: too, because both Kmart and Target started in the same year. They opened their first doors both in the year 1962. And Target has won the heavyweight battle and has knocked out Kmart.
2: I feel bad for Kmart.
1: I also did not know that the last standing Kmart is on Long Island.
2: But let me ask you something, Syke. Yeah, we've had this Kmart on Long Island forever. Have you shopped there? When is the last time you shopped there?
1: Yeah, no, I have.
2: When?
1: Me and my wife, because my wife's parents live out that way. We haven't been in a while because we don't live out that way
2: anymore. Yeah, haven't been in a while. So you can't be upset. You haven't been using it. You can't throw a big fit that, oh, what's going on with Kmart? Kmart's gone now. And then, you know, not even give it its respect by visiting and giving it your business. You're the reason it's not here anymore.
1: October 11th.
2: Okay.
1: Bye, Kmart.
2: Adios.
1: Thanks a lot, Target. There goes our Target endorsement.
2: No, not mine. I was rooting for Target there.
1: No, you just crapped all over the iPhone earlier this morning. You lost your iPhone.
2: Don't worry about it.
1: Those are your random facts. 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
3: 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Roads look great out there, to be honest with you. Traffic is moving well on the Southern State, the Northern State, and the LIE in both directions. And the LIRR is on or close to schedule, about as good as you could ask for. I'm Alex, and that's your 106.1 BLI Brown Streep and Patchogue Long Island traffic.
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0: We are the only show in town giving you not one, but two chances at free big money. I'm talking $1,000 coming up in just minutes with the $1,000 minute to win it. 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
1: That's right.
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0: $1,000 every morning at 7:40 and 9:10 with the $1,000 minute to win it on Syke and Alley Alley in the Morning, 106.1 BLI, Long Island's number one for all the hits.
1: Let's get over to Christina.
2: All right.
1: Christina, our contestant this morning, what do you like to do for fun, Christina? Any hobbies?
3: Oh, just living my kid's best life, you know?
1: Living your kid's best life. I hear you on that. I fully know what you mean as a parent. Okay, so here's the deal. 10 questions, 60 seconds or less. You can pass on one question if you need to. Time allows. You come back and you get a chance to answer that question you passed on. You can only pass once, so be very, very careful with which question you decide to pass on, okay?
3: All right, got it.
1: Are you ready to play the $1,000 minute to win it?
3: Absolutely.
1: Okay, Allie's got the questions. I've got the timer. It'll begin after she has finished question one, mm-hmm. And away we go.
2: The number of tentacles on an octopus are?
3: Eight.
2: On Wednesdays, we wear pink is a line from what movie?
3: Mean Girls.
2: Pharaohs were male rulers in what country?
3: Oh, God. Pass.
2: Who was the longest serving judge on American Idol?
3: Simon Cowell.
2: Which Williams sister has won more Grand Slam titles?
3: Ooh, Serena.
2: The Richter scale measures what?
3: Oh, Jesus. Math.
2: What position is known as the hot corner in baseball?
3: Ooh, first baseline.
2: What is the only U.S. state that has never had a case of rabies?
3: I have no clue. Texas.
2: What was Oscar the Grouch's color when he made his...
1: And time.
2: All right.
3: Sorry.
1: Okay, that's okay. Don't worry about it. Okay, so let's go through these questions because you didn't get them all right, but you gave it a great shot.
2: You really did.
1: Let's go in reverse order. The only state that has never had a case of rabies, Hawaii.
2: Mm-hmm.
3: Oh, okay. I had no idea.
1: Rabies-free. Okay. So if you're looking for a rabies-free vacation, Hawaii's where you go.
3: Excellent.
1: The Richter scale measures earthquakes.
3: I knew that. I just couldn't think.
2: That's okay. All right.
1: Longest serving judge in American Idol, Randy Jackson.
3: Oh.
1: And you passed on pharaohs were male rulers in what country? That was Egypt.
3: Okay.
1: All right. But hey, Christina, sorry, not $1,000 richer, but a dozen cupcakes from the Cape Town in Huntington, all yours.
2: Great
1: okay?
2: job.
3: Absolutely take it. Thank you so much.
1: You are so welcome. Hang tight for a second. We do the $1,000 minute to win it weekdays, 7:40 and 9:10. If you or somebody you know thinks or believes they've got what it takes to win $1,000 with our game, sign up, WBLI.com/mornings. And coming up next, well, 6 minutes, Allie Allie with what we need to know, what you got.
2: Yeah, how one company is making sleep probably the best time of day for you. A lot of people have a hard time falling asleep, but the funny thing is, this company has nothing to do with sleep.
1: I need this. It takes me forever to fall asleep at night. Need to know on the way. 7

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2: Psych and Ali Ali in the morning on 106.1 BLI. Long Island's number one for all the hits.
4: 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So if you have a hard time sleeping at night, I get it. But there's one food company that actually wants to make the sleep better. So we will get to that in just a second. But first, speaking of food, pumpkin spice is back at Starbucks. We know this. People have already started hollowing out their pumpkins and bringing it to the drive-thru.
5: Is that a euphemism?
4: No. They're bringing actual
5: pumpkins.
4: They're
5: literally hollowing out their pumpkins.
4: Yes, okay. They're hollowing out pumpkins to bring it to the drive-thru. This was a big thing last year. People are doing it again. Yeah, some Starbucks workers are fine with it, but a lot are not.
5: But that's gross, though, because then you're getting all the innards.
4: Pumpkin guts.
5: Yeah, you don't have the stringy. Even you can tell me that you've scraped that thing clean.
4: It's just for aesthetic.
5: For your Instagram?
4: Yeah.
5: Then that's a waste of ingredients and your money.
4: Yeah, 100%. I guarantee they won't drink it all either.
5: It's crazy. My daughter is begging me to put a pumpkin on my head and run around the house. Like an actual pumpkin.
4: Okay.
5: Yeah.
4: Sure.
5: I don't want to do it, but people do
4: weird
5: things.
4: But you probably will.
5: I probably will.
4: It's just proof. You really don't know what's going on in someone's house.
5: You really don't.
4: No.
5: Or what they're doing with their pumpkins.
4: True. Well, moving along. So I remember we talked about this last year. Remember the Tiramisu World Cup?
5: Vaguely.
4: Yes. So it's basically people who just go to Italy to try different tiramisus. They're looking for 130 taste testers. This is a perfect job. They're accepting applications for taste testers for the Tiramisu World Cup. It happens in October. You must pass an online test to be on the judging panel.
5: Hot take.
4: Yeah.
5: Tiramisu on the Mount Rushmore of worst desserts.
4: Worst desserts,
5: yeah, right
4: sir.
5: Right up there with cannoli.
4: What?
5: Yeah, and sponge cake.
4: Oh, I love a good tiramisu. Dip my lady fingers, please.
5: Excuse you.
4: It's so good.
5: Keep your lady fingers over there. Thank you very much. I'm a married man. Dip my lady finger.
4: Yeah, it's soaked in like.
5: Oh, no, don't use that word.
4: All right, I'm going to move along now.
5: You said it, not me.
4: No, but you made it weird. All right, fine, whatever. So let's talk about the company that wants to help you sleep better.
5: Ladyfingers?
4: No, it's not Ladyfingers. It's actually Ben and Jerry's.
5: Oh, all right.
4: You wouldn't think ice cream would help you sleep at night.
5: Are they doing a melatonin flavor?
4: No.
5: Magnesium?
4: No, but they are selling frozen pillowcases for cooler summer sleeps. First of all, why are you getting on this now? Because we're almost in the fall. But second, they have a new line of pillowcases called Ice Dreams. Each pillowcase, it goes in the freezer for 2 hours, then slips over a pillow for a nice, cool sleep.
5: Can I just do that with any pillowcase? Or can I just put a pillowcase in the freezer myself?
4: Yeah, but this one has like something in it that actually stays like cold. Like, you know those ice packs that have like the mushiness in it?
5: So we're going to lay our head on this.
4: Yes.
5: And then what, 6 years from now, find out we have brain cancer because of the stupid ice melt stuff or ice freezing stuff in the Ben & Jerry's. No, stick to ice cream, buddy.
4: Yeah, these ones, the three designs are inspired by cookie dough, fish food, and half baked.
5: Mm. Well, is there a scent to them? Like, because that's something I'd be interested in.
4: It's just the way it's like designed.
5: Okay, so like the look of them?
4: Yeah, the look of them. But there you go.
5: Ben and Jerry's not on the Mount Rushmore of overrated desserts.
4: No, they're delicious. I love their dirt cup one.
5: Chubby Hubby. With the pretzels and the peanut butter. All right. Thank you, Allie.
4: You're welcome. I'm Allie Allie. That's all you need to know.
5: Appreciate it. Coming up 7 minutes away, Allie's going to go dip some ladyfingers while we wait on that keyword. Your chance to win $1,000, our 5K a day giveaway, coming up in 6 minutes.
6: You're 106.1 BLI, Brown Street and Patchogue, Long Island traffic. Traffic is still moving well on the Southern State and the LIE. On the Northern State, a box truck is pulled over eastbound by exit 30, but that's not causing much of an issue yet. Roads look clear for the most part. I'm Alex, and that's your 106.1 BLI, Brown's Jeep and Patch Hog, Long Island traffic.
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13: You're 106.1 BLI, Brown, Jeep, and Patchogue, Long Island traffic. Some slowdown on the southern state westbound through Farmingdale and Amityville. On the northern state, a box truck is pulled over eastbound by exit 30, but that's not causing much of an issue yet. And the LIE looks clear in both directions. 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
0: You got a chance of winning $1,000, our 5K a day giveaway. Day five, doing it for the next 7 weeks. 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
0: Parents, how do you handle an embarrassing name your child has given one of their stuffed animals or toys? 631-301-1061, especially when it involves a word that is, I want to say,
1: questionable.
0: R-rated?
1: Questionable.
0: Peek behind the curtain here. Don't typically like to talk about ourselves, but I need your help here. Parents, please, the advice. My daughter has named her Furby Horny. What are you laughing at?
1: I when you told me this for the first time, I thought you were lying. Like, I really, truly thought that...
0: Why would I lie about that? Why would I make that up?
1: I don't know, because we talk about everything, me and you. So, like, I wasn't sure if you were tricking me, if we're making a joke, haha.
0: If my daughter was 2 years old, she's like, oh, and she's calling the Furby horn, whatever, she's not going to school. She's going to pre-K in, like, 2 weeks.
1: And she's, like, refusing to call this Furby anything else.
0: By the way, she refuses to call, and I think it's because...
1: Because you've tried, right?
0: I have very much tried. I think it's because kids... We'll typically add Y to certain words to make them cutesy.
1: Yeah.
0: And I think she's discovered that. It's just a fun word to say. She has no idea what the word means.
1: And here's the thing, if I might say. If you've been trying to get her to stop saying it, like even subconsciously, she's probably like latched on even more now.
0: Yeah.
1: Because she's like, he wants me to change it, so I want to leave it.
0: And the only reason she has a Furby or knows of a Furby is because in her school last year, another girl she became good friends with had a Furby.
1: Right, so now... Maybe so she was got calling hers that.
0: And the Furby has a name, but I don't know. Out of nowhere, it's just one day she's like, I'm going to call you Furby. I'm going to call it my Furby Horny. I'm just like, what? Yeah, Horny. H-O-R-N-Y. And I don't know what to do because now she goes to school and I very much fear they're going to have...

0: I'm gonna look like a big weirdo.
1: Well, if you explain it correctly that this is where it's coming from, I think it would sound a lot better than coming in and say your daughter saying, I don't know
0: if that's where it's coming from. I don't know.
2: Now, here's the thing. I'm just guessing. I will admit, here on the show, when we talk about really good food.
0: Don't blame me.
2: No, I'm just saying, when we've talked about really good food, Psych will use that word. So
0: you'll
2: like,
0: use that word. I get maybe, food horny. Yeah.
2: Maybe his daughter is listening to old Papa Dukes over here.
0: No.
1: I'm with you.
2: That's
1: I'm
2: what I'm saying.
0: Wait, now I got two ladies blaming me?
2: You got to be careful what you say.
0: You two ladies just blame me, and your advice is to call the teacher and make myself look
2: like
0: a weirdo?
2: Your kids are sponges, everybody. They soak it all up.
1: They are.
0: And here's the other thing, too. I don't want to draw attention to it, so I try to ignore it, but I feel like the more I ignore it, the more she's just going to double down. I've tried to come up with 40 other different names for this Furby, and she still keeps going back to, no, I love horny.
2: You actually have the audio, right?
0: I'm not doing that. I'm not playing the audio.
2: Why not?
0: I'm not.
2: You already outed your daughter in front of everybody.
0: All right, I'll play the audio coming up.
2: Yeah.
0: All right, so your advice is to tell the teacher.
1: Yeah.
0: Okay, give a heads up. Like, do I call? Do I write an email? Do I do it in person? What's the least embarrassing
1: way? I would do it in person.
0: Okay. All right. Got it. By the way, this will be the first time I meet the teacher. You're still okay with this?
1: All right. That changes a couple.
0: Oh, great. Now I'm back to square one. There's a couple other factors here that make this even worse of a situation for me. We'll get to that coming up. Plus, I got the audio. And Cheryl says, that's nothing. Wait till you hear what my little son was calling his stuffed animal for a good 2 years. And we just had to eventually accept it and hope it went away on its own, which it did. But it was still a very weird 2 years with my son calling his animal this. We'll get to that coming up.

0: 11 to 106.1 BLI, Long Island's number one for all the hits. Coming up, we will get to more of our daily disaster. My daughter referring to her Furby as horny.
1: Yep.
0: Starts school in a couple weeks. Not really sure how do I go about this with the teacher. Do I

0: 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There's a couple other extenuating circumstances and factors that make this even worse. We'll get to those. Plus, yes, Allie wants to hear the audio of my daughter talking about her Furby. 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
2: Your 106.1 BLI, Brown, Jeep, and Patchogue, Long Island traffic. Some slowdown on the Southern State westbound through Farmingdale and Amityville. On the Northern State, that box truck that was pulled over eastbound by exit 30 has been moved off the road, and the LIE is clear in both directions. 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
2: So my daughter starts pre-K in a couple weeks. Not really sure if I should give her teacher the heads up that she refers to her Furby as horny.
3: God, that's rough, man.
2: Yeah.
3: That's pretty bad. Because then it looks like you're the freak, right?
2: It does. It looks like I'm a weirdo.
3: Where did she get this from?
2: I don't know. And that's the problem. I don't know the answer to that question, so I can't say. I'll just be like, I don't know.
3: Yeah. I mean, but then they're going to just be like, you're covering your ass.
2: She's just a little kid that added a Y to a word she knows.
3: Yeah.
2: She knows that horns mean horns.
3: Right.
2: 631-301-1061 if you want to chime in. Here's how it sounds at home.
4: I love you, horny.
2: Yeah.
3: I love her so much. I love her.
4: I love you, horny.
2: Now, it sounds like she's saying forny, but she's not.
3: No.
2: It's horny. It's just because she was thinking of Furby. But.
3: Yeah.
2: Eric on the phone. Good morning, Eric. What's up?
5: Okay, so I got a question.
2: Yeah.
5: Does the Furby have horns?
2: No, great question.
5: Okay, so interesting way she came up with the name. Look,
2: yeah.
5: I mean,
2: thanks, Eric.
5: I mean, I'm thinking like gremlin looking, had some horns.
2: No,
5: or
2: yeah,
5: something,
2: no. You know what's funny? When I heard it, I had to inspect the Furby. I was so hoping I could find something that was a horn or at least resembled a horn.
5: Right. Well, look, it's obviously very innocent being named. I wouldn't worry about it at all.
2: All right. So you don't say anything to the teacher?
5: I mean, look, if you want to give the teacher a heads up, but I don't think it's going to be a problem.
3: I got an idea.
2: Can I just let you guys know? This is the other factor. It's a Catholic school.
3: Okay. Well,
2: so that's another part of it.
5: I can't really speak to that end of it, not having gone to one. But yeah, all right. That might entail a little
2: God
5: bit.
2: God might smite me.
3: I have an idea, though, Syke. Maybe she could, if she says it at school, the teacher will probably send a note home and be like, hey, little Autumn has been saying this. And you could just act surprised. Be like, oh, my God, I don't know where she got that from. Probably from one of the other kids.
2: I go back and forth with this.
5: That sounds like a lot of work. But you know what? Considering today's society, I mean, naming the Furby horny is the least thing you got to worry about.
2: Mr. Syke, your daughter has been referring to her Furby as horny. Yeah, my wife's got a terrible mouth. Have you spoken to her? Yeah, give her a call.
5: Not having been in the Catholic school, I can't say.
2: Yeah.
5: But I don't think it's going to be a problem. I really don't.
2: Thanks, Eric. Appreciate it, buddy.
5: You got it.
2: Yep.
3: She's basically patient zero for the word horny. All these other kids.
4: I love you, horny.
2: Yep. Okay.
4: All
2: right.
3: I can just imagine the shock on your face when she first said it.
2: I think I'm just going to pull her out of school.
3: Just homeschool.
2: You know, we're going to homeschool.
3: Right. She'll learn all kinds of other words that Syke likes to say.
2: Homeschooling up until this point has clearly worked out so well.
4: I love you, horny.
3: I get it, girl.
2: All right, that's our Daily Disaster. Thanks for whatever that help was. I'm not really sure.
3: Yeah.
2: And back and forth between whether or not I should say something. And then if I do say something, it's just, how do I do it?
3: Well,
2: email.
3: Hopefully, her teacher is listening to this right now.
2: Yeah,
3: and
2: email,
3: then
2: email probably not the
3: don't
2: best
3: put it
2: thing
3: in writing.
2: Because then it's in writing.
3: Don't put it in writing. You don't never put anything in writing.
6: 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Subject reads, Furby horny.
2: Plus
3: God.
2: Frank with sports.
3: Yeah.
2: All right, that's our Daily Disaster. 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Coming up, got to get to random facts. Why your gray hair is not really about aging.
3: Oh.
2: What your gray hair is actually telling you.
3: Okay.
2: I was surprised to hear, but also the fact there's a way to control the gray hair.
3: Interesting.
2: Before it gets too out of control. We'll get to that with random facts. We're a little late. We'll do that on the other side of this.
7: You're 106.1 BLI, Brown Jeep and Patch Hog, Long Island traffic. Some slowdown on the Southern State westbound through Farmingdale and Amityville. The Northern State and the LIE, though, are moving well in both directions. 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I'm Alex, and that's your 106.1 BLI Brown Jeep and Patch Hog Long Island traffic.
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2: 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The Syke and Alley Alley 5K a day giveaway off and running. 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
1: 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Alrighty, Roo. Coming up in just a second. Your gray hair isn't telling you that you're old. It's telling you something else. And there are ways to slow down the graying process, which I was not aware of.
2: I haven't found one yet.
1: This is super fascinating, and it gives us hope as people that are getting old deal with grays, or myself with my whites. I don't know how I feel about that yet. We'll get to that in just a second. However, first, the best, comfortable, most affordable economy class in U.S. aviation belonging to Delta Airlines.
2: Ooh.
1: The airline's average leg room is nothing to write home about. You'll typically find more generous seat width on Delta, though. About 17.5 to 18.5 inches wide.
2: Nice.
1: But Delta, they say, has the best, most comfortable economy class.
2: All right, cool.
1: Can you attest to that? Are you a Delta flyer?
2: I've flown with everybody. The last time I flew Delta, I did have a little issue, so we're not going to get into that right now. But yeah.
1: Really?
2: Yeah.
1: Okay.
2: But I do. I love their entertainment selection. They did show a Jonas Brothers concert on their flights, so that's cool.
1: All right, there you go. Moving along here, we were talking about Olivia Rodrigo earlier.
2: Yes.
1: Wiz Khalifa also getting into the drink business with Kush and orange juice.
2: Kush and orange.
1: It is a 12-ounce can with 5 or 10. I love the 5 or 10. milligrams of hemp-derived THC.
2: Okay.
1: A 4-pack's going to cost you $16. So everybody getting into the beverage business. First, it was tequila.
2: Yeah.
1: Now it's energy drinks, and now it's evolved into energy drinks with THC in them.
2: There you go.
1: Yeah. Wiz Khalifa getting into the
2: bevy. Sounds healthy.
1: The bevy game. Yeah, it should be great for you. I'm sure. When something says 5 or 10.
2: Right.
1: Not 5 and also available in the 10.
2: Right.
1: No, it's 5 or 10. 10.
2: Right.
1: All right, moving along here. You got gray hairs? You don't have any gray hairs.
2: I've never found any yet. No.
1: Not yet.
2: No.
1: You will, though, at some point. I'm noticing white. I don't have gray.
2: But your dad is very white hair.
1: My dad is Santa Claus white.
2: Your dad,
1: Kenny, it's like Santa Claus and Kenny Rogers had a baby, and that birthed my dad.
2: Yeah.
1: Gray hairs are not telling you that you're old. It has nothing to do with aging, actually. That's the common misconception. Gray hair is actually a body distress signal. It's your body telling you that your body is not producing enough copper, B12, or other nutrients.
2: Oh.
1: They're so depleted in your body, you can't produce melanin, which is the coloring chemical as far as your hair and skin and whatnot. Early gray hair before 40 increases heart risk disease. Heart disease risk, should I say, by 5 times compared to those with no gray hair.
2: Wow, that's fascinating.
1: Chronic stress destroys the stem cells responsible for your hair color and can turn you gray in 28 days.
2: Wow.
1: Gray at the temples, you've got thyroid issues. On top of the old dome, B12 and copper deficiencies.
2: What about the beard? You have your beard.
1: It doesn't say anything about the beard, but it's white. It's not gray.
2: I guess that's
1: I don't
2: true.
1: Think I'll ever go gray. I like the white. I just, right now, my white is in patches.
2: See, that's the thing, and that's what I want. When I turn into a little old lady, I want white, white, white hair.
1: Yeah.
2: I'm just going to let it ride.
1: I don't know if you'd look right with white hair, though.
2: Why not?
1: Because your skin is so dark. I don't know if it would look right.
2: Yeah, but then it looks more vibrant.
1: Like you look like a superhero.
2: Yeah, that's how I want to look.
1: Storm.
2: Yeah, and then
1: X-Men.
2: I'll be a grandma, and my grandkids will call me Graham Cracker.
1: You're looking for some help.
2: I planned.
1: But you're not a cracker.
2: Graham Cracker.
1: You're not white. You'd be like
2: different types of crackers.
1: Like Graham. Because you're a Graham cracker almost.
2: It said Graham cracker.
1: Oh, did you?
2: Yeah.
1: I missed that part. Okay.
2: Because I'm Graham.
1: Hey, black sesame, oysters, dark chocolate, and wild salmon, they say, are all great for restoring your melanin production.
2: Cool.
1: And you'll slow your graying by almost 40% in just 3 months.
2: Sweet.
1: So there you go. But graying has nothing to do with aging. So if you have your grays, don't be like, I'm getting old. No. It's just your body telling you that you're in trouble. You might be dying.
2: Good.
1: The more you know. Those are your random facts. Doing weekdays, 7:25 and 8:25. Do with them what you will. Coming up, Allie with what we need to know. What you got?
2: Yeah, so we've always had this battle, Android versus iPhone. Well, I'm going to turn you all into Android lovers. I don't care if you've been using iPhone for the last 20 years.
1: No chance.
2: I'm telling you, everyone's switching to Android
1: no
2: based on this.
1: No chance. That's on the way in 9

0: got something for everybody.
1: Here we go.
2: Everything you need to start the day and then some. Here's what you need to know.
1: I need to know.
2: Psych and Ali Ali in the morning on 106.1 BLI, Long Island's number one for all the hits.
3: All right. It's all brought to you by College Hunks Hauling Junk and College Hunks Moving. So there's always been, you know, the battle. Is it Android or is it iPhone? Well, after this store, you're going to be team Android all the way. I don't care how long you've been using iPhone. We're all starting to be loyal to the Android. So we'll get to that in just a second. But first, some sad news. Del Fuego and Patchogue is closed.
4: Oh.
3: I was kind of surprised by that one.
4: First Dolly Parton, now Del Fuego?
3: I know. I was pretty bummed about that.
4: It's a bad week for the letter D.
3: It's a good point. But the other locations are doing something that's kind of fun. For August and September, free kids meals per adult Andre purchased.
4: Love
3: so
4: that.
3: Take the family out to Del Fuego.
4: If it's free, it's for me.
3: Exactly.
4: Especially when it's Mexican.
3: Speaking of other Mexican food, did you hear about Olivia Rodrigo's new collaboration with Taco Bell?
4: I have not, no.
3: For a new menu item, her own take on the Baja Blast.
4: Oh.
3: It's called You Seem Pretty Pink
4: now,
3: for a Baja Blast.
4: So is it just a different color?
3: It's a different color, but it's a Baja Blast mixed with pink lemonade.
4: See, the Baja Blast didn't
3: it's
4: need
3: so
4: it,
3: good
4: didn't need any
3: with.
4: Changing.
3: Yeah, but even I will say the packaging of it, it looks real cute. And
4: okay.
3: It's got Olivia on it, and they have a whole line of Taco Bell merch for her. So talk about Liv Moss.
4: I'll tell you
3: Do
4: what.
3: Do you get it? Live.
4: Speaking of moss,
3: you're
4: paying a
3: it.
4: Lot more moss for Taco Bell products. I read the other day a burrito is like $8 now.
3: Okay.
4: Everything's going up in price. How much is Baja Blast going to cost me, Olivia?
3: Know. But do you get it?
4: No, I got it.
3: Live moss.
4: No, yeah, I got it.
3: Yeah.
4: Olivia. Yeah, no,
3: yeah,
4: I get it.
3: Yeah, I thought that was funny.
4: Mm-hmm.
3: Okay.
4: Moving
3: let's move
4: along.
3: Yeah, let's move along. So you're either loyal to Android or iPhone. It's very rare you go back and forth.
4: iPhone.
3: You've got your iPhone there. I was an Android girl. And then when I started on morning show, I was like, you know what? I'm going to switch over to the iPhone and never went back.
4: And what? You're never going to go back.
3: Well, after
4: talk a
3: this
4: big game, I'll see it when I believe it.
3: After this, I don't know. There is a new iPhone scam that people are getting tricked by very easily. So scammers are sending people brand new iPhones that they didn't order.
4: Mm-hmm.
3: And I guess they're just like, oh my God, sweet. I got an iPhone for free in the mail.
4: Yeah.
3: Well, don't use it because the phone is giving hackers your passwords, your account details, and your verification codes. If you did not order it, don't use it. It might seem like it's too good to be true, and that's because it is. All of your information is going to get stolen.
4: You're giving iPhone a bad name when it has nothing to do with the iPhone.
3: All right, but it would make me cautious.
4: You're
3: about
4: crapping all over the iPhone. iPhone did nothing wrong here.
3: Okay, but if I get an iPhone in the mail that I didn't order, I'm not using it.
4: And you shouldn't. Anybody
3: hey,
4: that opens up an iPhone they got in the mail that they didn't order
3: they
4: and starts using it,
3: is
4: you
3: a dumbass.
4: Deserve all of the bad things that are about to happen
3: but you
4: to you.
3: You know for a fact that people would use it. Let me tell you something.
4: Yeah, and those people deserve to have their identity stolen.
3: Let me tell you something.
4: Because they're stupid.
3: My neighbor, a few weeks back, got my package in the mail.
4: Yeah.
3: Didn't return it to us. And it was a pair of shoes,
4: uh-huh.
3: right? So I was like, where the hell are my shoes? I called the post office. They said it got delivered to the wrong house.
4: Okay.
3: So I went over there, and then they're like, oh, yeah, here are your shoes. But what, you were just going to keep my shoes?
4: Well, so here's the thing with that.
3: Goddamn.
4: Here's the thing with that. We've been sent at our house packages
3: uh-huh.
4: that did not belong at our house.
3: Yeah, but you kept it?
4: We didn't keep it. We would like put it. I'd put it on like the table in the house, and then just forget to bring it by the person's
3: yeah,
4: house.
3: Yeah. Okay. Okay. Sure. I'm just saying, there's a lot of people that would fall for this. They would get an iPhone to their house and be like, "Oh my God, it's my lucky day."
4: Yeah. The iPhone's a little different. I mean, nobody gets sent a free iPhone with no stipulations or having been ordered.
3: Well, I'm so just trying to help out the people.
4: If you open up a package that has an iPhone in it and you didn't order it, don't turn it
3: don't
4: on. And if
3: it.
4: You do, like I said, you deserve to have your entire identity, your entire family's identity.
3: Send it to a demolition room.
4: To be stolen.
3: Yeah.
4: But don't crap on the iPhone. It could right, easily
3: right,
4: be
3: sorry.
4: An Android.
3: I'm sorry.
4: Yeah, you ain't going back to Android. I tried Android once. It's all about what you start with.
3: Yeah.
4: If you start with an iPhone, you're used to the iPhone. If you
3: well,
4: start with the Android, you're used to it. It's very hard
3: I
4: to switch over.
3: I started Android, but I switched.
4: You're rare. Like,
3: yeah.
4: you're a rare
3: Thank
4: form
3: you.
4: Where you
3: Thank
4: can
3: you so
4: switch over and actually still use
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3: 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I'm Allie Allie. 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
5: You're 106.1 BLI, Brown Street and Patchogue, Long Island traffic. Some slowdown on the Southern State westbound through Farmingdale, as well as between the Seaford Oyster Bay and the Wantagh. The Northern State and the LIE, though, are moving well in both directions. I'm Alex, and that's your 106.1 BLI, Brown Street and Patchogue, Long Island traffic.
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1: 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We welcome in Elisa on the way to work. What do you do?
2: And I work for cardiology.
1: Cardiology? Is that like Cardi B? Cardiology? Is that
3: the study of Cardi?
1: What do you do exactly with the cardiology?
2: I get the approvals for the testing.
1: Got it. Okay.
3: Look at you.
1: All right, Elisa, 10 questions, 60 seconds or less. I've got the questions. Allie's got the timer. It begins after I finish question one. You can pass on a question should you need to, but if you do need that question in order to score $1,000, you're going to have to come back and answer it correctly later, okay?
2: Okay.
1: Don't pass more than once. If you do, the game ends, and away we go. On a standard stoplight, what color is at the very bottom?
2: Red.
1: Which social media app rebranded to the letter X in 2023?
2: Skip.
1: Spell Yapank.
2: Waphank.
1: What is the name of the icy Starbucks drink that is blended with whipped cream?
2: Skip.
1: Yeah, oh, you can't pass more than once, Elisa.
2: Oh, no.
1: Yeah.
2: Okay.
1: All right, let's go through these, Allie. Go ahead. It was a Frappuccino, by the way.
3: Yeah, it was a Frappuccino.
2: Oh, darn it.
3: It's good to know you're good at spelling. You got Yapang there.
1: No, she didn't.
3: Wait.
1: She said W.
3: Oh, you said W.
2: No, I didn't.
1: Spell it again.
2: Y-A-P-H-A-N-K.
3: I didn't hear W.
1: I heard a W. All right. Okay. Whatever. It doesn't matter. She got the other one.
3: Okay.
1: Too.
3: You passed on which social media app rebranded to the letter X. That is Twitter. And then on a standard spotlight, what color is at the very bottom? It's green.
2: Oh, Lord.
1: Yeah. I'm still convinced you said W not knowingly.
2: I don't know.
1: Ah, see, she doesn't know that.
3: You gotta replay the audio.

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1: 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It's okay. Either way, not $1,000 richer, but you are a winner of a dozen cupcakes. Thanks, thanks to the cake down in Huntington, okay?
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1: 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Hang on a second. All right. Yeah, this is where I asked her to spell Yaphank.
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10: 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For Bayshore, Babylon, rest of the island, kind of rainy today for your Friday weekend kickoff. Maybe some sun here and there, but very humid. Up to a high of around 81 tomorrow. Sun up above, so that's nice for a Saturday. High 78. Right now, 75. And yes, sticky, humid at Long Island's number one for all the hits.

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2: Stop what you're doing right now. 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
1: Oh, okay.
2: Get over here right now.
1: Okay, come over there?
2: Yes, come over here right now. Because this is a momentous occasion. New Jonas Brothers out today. It's called Listen When Sad. And I would feel wrong being the one to press the button.
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1: 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Do we have any Ed Sheeran tickets laying around?
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1: Of tickets for Mr. Ginger Jesus, who will be at MetLife Stadium next week. Your chance to win them all this weekend on 106.1, BLI.

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C-H-E-E-R. 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

Hanging Out with Allie Allie, 10 to 3. You might be heading to see one of Taylor Swift's besties next week. Ed Sheeran coming to MetLife Stadium September 5th, and we are getting you in all weekend, baby. 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

Out with Ali Ali, 10 to 3. And I hope you come out and see me and Psych Monday night in Eisenhower Park. We're so excited. We are going to be introducing Flo Rida at his free concert with Nassau County Executive Bruce Blakeman. Gonna be so much fun. Hope to see you there Monday night. 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Shoddy's

problem with today's men, they don't yearn for their woman like they used to in the olden days. But Alex Warren is proof that if he wanted to, he would. Whenever you have a second today, go to YouTube and type in Alex Warren's wedding vows. All of a sudden, the screen gets blurry around 4 seconds in. So just fair warning for you. 106.1 VLI.

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CLI. 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So maybe, just maybe, we'll hear that later in the show. Right now, Zara and Pink.

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2: Selden, Brentwood, rest of the island. Today we're reaching up to a high of 80, but it's not going to be so bright and cheery. We're going to see some cloud coverage for the most of the day. And then later tonight, going to be experiencing some rain showers across Long Island. It's all thanks to our friends at Evolution General Contracting, online at evolutionli.com. That's your BLI weather from the Island Wide Weather Day.

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1: It is cool to see people become overnight sensations. Sienna Spyro has only been releasing music since 2024. Now, she has done some cover videos on TikTok earlier than that, but her own songs have only been for about 2 years, and we love them. Great Expectation now. It's on BLI. In my

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8: Concoma, Patchogue, rest of the island today, reaching up to a high of 80. Going to be some clouds covering up that sun pretty much for the majority of the day, and then some rain showers at night. 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
1: 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Emerald Eyes, Alex Warren, he's done it again. 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

It's funny because I keep seeing people post about Harry Styles' concert on Instagram at Madison Square Garden. This man loves Madison Square Garden so much. If you see the smile radiating on Harry's face, oh my God, it makes me want to spend $1,000 and go sit in the pit for Mr. Harry. Probably won't do that though. It's BLI.

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Hey, don't know if you knew this, but Post Malone's going to be a husband pretty soon. He proposed to his stylist girlfriend, and yeah, they're engaged. So congrats to him. Next year is going to be a big year for celebrity weddings, I'm pretty sure. It's 106.1 BLI.

Olivia Rodrigo has been collaborating with everybody this year. She has a Lego collaboration, a Fortnite collaboration, and now Taco Bell is releasing the You Seem Pretty Pink for a Baja Blast. Yeah, it's a Baja Blast that is taking on a new color, and it's just got a little pink lemonade in there, but it's really, really cute. The packaging is adorable, and it is nationwide this coming September. So check it all out, WBLI.com.

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17: Alrighty, Comac, Farmingville, rest of the island. So today it's got a high of 80. Gonna be a little bit cloudy. There's not gonna be too much sun for our Friday forecast. And a little bit later, we're gonna see some rain. Weep womp. But, you know, whatever. 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

hanging out with Ali Ali 10 to 3. So this week, we know we lost the amazing icon that was Dolly Parton. Well, someone on Long Island is celebrating her life and legacy by decorating their house in all Dolly Parton lights and colors and music even this weekend, and it's free to go see. So WBLI.com has got all the details on where you're spending your weekend.

It's Be a Lie. You're hanging out with Ali Ali. 10 to 3. So the pumpkin craze is back at Starbucks. We knew that this was going to happen as soon as they released their pumpkin spice lineup. But people are hollowing out their pumpkins and bringing it to Starbucks. Now, some Starbucks baristas are like fine with it and they're having fun. They're taking pictures. But other baristas are pretty PO'd. They're like, I don't want to put up with this and people asking me to fill their pumpkins. So take that with a grain of salt if you decide to do it. Don't be mean to the baristas.

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14: For Holtsville, Babylon, rest of the island today, we're going to see a high of 80, and it's going to be a little bit cloudy. There's a chance we're getting a storm later tonight, so it's not looking like the most perfect Friday, but still, it's a Friday nonetheless, so enjoy it. 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

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The work week is finally over. You can finally rest, thank goodness. 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

It's 106.1 VLI, Long Island's number one for all the hits. We did so much today. It's a New Music Friday. We played some new Jonas Brothers music. That made my heart soar. And we also gave away a lot of money. We got more money coming up later today, if that interests anyone. 5 p.m., your next chance to win a grand. Psych and Alley Alley's 5K a day giveaway. Best of luck and happy weekend, y'all.

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1: What's going on? It's Kat. Happy Friday. It's going to be a good one because New Music Friday, that means all new music from our favorite artists, including Olivia Rodrigo's new song that she surprised us with out of the absolute blue earlier in the week. And of course, we have it for you right now. The new song.

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9: All right, we are taking a look. Lake Grove, Wantagh, rest of the island with the BLI Island-Wide Weather Desk. A bit gloomy today, but it is going to be a beautiful, sunny weekend ahead. So if you have those outdoor plans, you can keep them. No rain in the forecast. Right now, we're looking at about 82. 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

Harry Styles kicked off this iconic 30-day sold-out residency at Madison Square Garden on Wednesday night. And Looney Tunes Record Store in West Babylon wants to commemorate the occasion. 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

0: I'm Pete Rizzo. Here's your 106.1 BLI Browns Chief and Patchogue Long Island traffic. And we're off to a bit of a rocky start for this Friday evening commute. Stop and go at the Meadowbrook northbound at Old Country Road. Accident block in the right lane. Southern eastbound starting to see heavy delays between Newbridge Road up through Wantagh Parkway. And then again, you tap the brakes as you approach Route 107. Heavy volume on Sunrise eastbound from Peninsula Boulevard up through North Kensington Avenue. Bit of a slow go on Vets Highway westbound from Washington Avenue up through the 495 entrance. And so far, the rails are looking good. And that's your 106.1 BLI Browns Chief and Patchogue Long Island traffic.
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2: What's going on? It's Kat. So, listen, I don't know who's going to send Ariana Grande a broom for this year's MTV Video Music Awards, but she is nominated for 7 different categories this year, including Video of the Year, Artist of the Year, Best Pop of the Year as well. Now, last year, she cleaned house, and I have a feeling she's going to do it again. I don't have a crystal ball, but I would bet on this one.
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0: 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Two more fender benders to report. First off, accident blocking the shoulder on the LIE eastbound at exit 49 and moving over to the southern, westbound at Route 106, exit 25. There's another accident blocking the shoulder. Stop and go in both areas. Heavy congestion between Fairbanks Court and Deerfield Road on Sunrise eastbound. And the LIRR is on or close. I'm Pete Rizzo with your 106.1 BLI, Brown's Jeep and Patch Hog, Long Island traffic.
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0: is about that time to kick off the top spot on the countdown. 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
10: I'm Pete Rizzo. Here's your 106.1 BLI, Brown's Jeep and Patchogue, Long Island traffic. Heavy volume on the southern, both directions. First off, westbound between Broadway and Newbridge Road. Opposite direction, same deal. Between 106 and the Wantagh Parkway entrance. The reason? Earlier accident block in the shoulder by Route 106 westbound. Starting to see your usual delays on the Sag southbound between the LIE and Pilgrim Psych Center. Sunrise eastbound, you're backed up between Center Avenue and Beach Street, and then again further east between Seaford Avenue and Lakeshore Boulevard. 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And that's your 106.1 BLI, Brown's Sheep and Patchogue, Long Island traffic.
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I even saw the Statue of Liberty wearing a pink feather boa in honor of Harry Styles' residency at Madison Square Garden. The whole thing kicked off Wednesday night. Going to be going straight.

106.1, BLN, the Guidelines, number one for all the hits. What's going on? It's Kat. So if you got paid today, you looked at your paycheck and you were like, damn, how did it go so wrong? This is not the number I want to see on this paycheck. We could definitely help you out with that because you have another chance to win $1,000 coming up with me at 5 p.m. All you have to do is listen for that keyword. You don't even have to put in an 8-hour work day. Again, 5 p.m.

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1: So I have to say, I love how Ariana Grande can totally change her voice depending on what project she's doing. She was in her Glinda era for a very long time, but I think it's safe to say we have true Ari back. And on her new album, she doesn't say the word pedal like you and I would. It's more like a petal. You're going to hear it in just a few seconds. I might just say it like that going forward because I want to do what Ariana told me to.

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0: I'm Pete Rizzo. Here's your 106.1 BLI Browns Chief and Patchogue Long Island traffic. Taking a look at traffic headed out east. Sunrise eastbound, heavy delays between Lake Road and School Street, and then again further east, you're riding the brakes between Townline Road and Hedges Lane. Opposite direction, more of the same between Scuttle Hole Road and Tamara Court, and then again between Hubbard Lane and North Main Street. And the LIRR is running on or close. 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And that's your 106.1 BLI Browns Sheep and Patchogue Long Island traffic.
1: All right, we are taking a look at Wading River, St. James, rest of the island for the BLI Island-wide Weather Desk. It is going to be a gorgeous weekend ahead of both Saturday and Sunday. About 80 degrees and sunny if you want to check out the Black Pearl Restaurant in Port Jeff. 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Right now, we're at about 79 on the Long Island's number one for all the hits, all sponsored by Evolution General Contracting.

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1: What's going on? It's Kat. So I gotta say, a lot of people talking about the fact that Stella Lefty is a Nepo baby because her dad

is the founder of Groupon. They're a little salty about it, but I gotta just say, is she not allowed to be successful and talented because her dad found success in his life? I mean, yes, I'm sure he was able to open some doors for her, but her talent carried her through those doors. Gotta give this lady her flowers where she deserves them. This is her new song. It's called Boston. It's so good. No one be alive.

the burr months are almost upon us. Now, if you are an expecting mama-to-be, a lot of people will say, well, the fall, the winter, not the best time to have a baby because of colds and flu and RSV season. But I'm over here thinking about the newborn photo shoot themes that you can literally have a field day with the pumpkins and the pumpkin spice. These are the things I'm thinking about. If you are an expecting mom-to-be or you know one, we are giving away a 3 newborn photo shoot session plus a free glam mommy makeover. Cats, baby, one more time giveaway. Enter WBLI.com. I'm telling you, check out Pinterest. The cutest photo shoot ideas literally on planet Earth. 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
1: Well, if you have ever seen Benson Boone on tour, you are going to know, hands down, the man truly does have the time of his life skipping around the stage. 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It's time of my life.

0: There's your 106.1 BLI, Brown's Chief and Patchogue, Long Island traffic. And we've settled into a normal of sorts. Southern eastbound, heavy delays from Meadowbrook Road up through Wantagh Parkway. Opposite direction, more of the same between Meadowbrook Road and Peninsula Boulevard. Still heavy delays on the Sag southbound from the LIE up through Pilgrim Psych Center. Heaviest delays on the expressway westbound are between Jericho Turnpike and New Hyde Park Road. Opposite direction's not looking too bad right now. The worst of the delays are between exits 49 and 50. And this traffic report brought to you by Affordable Cesspool. Still pumping that old cesspool? 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I'm Pete Rizzo. That's your 106.1 BLI, Brown's Jeep and Patchogue, Long Island traffic.
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All right, well, if you're a reality TV fan, the Love Island USA Season 8 reunion trailer is here. Let me tell you, it is so messy. The tea, the fighting, all of it. Got a sneak peek, WBLI.com. I am sat.

0: Bumpy at Rizzo. Here's your 106.1 BLI Brown's Jeep and Patch Hog, Long Island traffic. Police activity is leading to stop-and-go traffic on the southern eastbound at Belmore Road, exit 26. And that's causing a traffic backup all the way to Meadowbrook Road. Heavy delays on the expressway westbound between Glen Cove Road and Community Drive. Not much change on the Sag southbound. Still heavy volume between the LIE ramp and Pilgrim Psych Center. And some minor delays on the Port Washington branch of the LIRR. 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And that's your 106.1 BLI Brown's Jeep and Patch Hog, Long Island traffic.
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11: All right, taking a look at Wading River, St. James, rest of the island from the BLI Island-wide Weather Desk. It's actually my birthday tomorrow, so I'm real happy. It's going to be a beautiful day, sunny, high 80. It's a good day to hit the beach, maybe bring a little champagne. I don't know if you could legally do that, so you didn't hear it from me, if that's the case. But Crab Meadow's a really nice beach to hit up as well. Sunday is going to be beautiful. Right now, we're at about 80 degrees on Long Island's number one for all the hits, all sponsored by Evolution General Contracting.

As promised, we have the brand new Jonas Brothers song that they promised to their fans they would be releasing last weekend at their Madison Square Garden show. Gonna have that coming up for you in about 5 minutes.

0: Sold. Here's your 106.1 BLI Brown's Sheep and Patchogue Long Island traffic. Commute starting rough and it's ending rough tonight. Accident blocking the right lane on the northern westbound by the LIE entrance. Stop and go for the next few minutes while that gets cleared up. And police activity still hamstringing traffic on the southern eastbound at Belmore Road. Minor delays on Vets Highway westbound between Route 111 and Northfield Road. Moving over to the William Floyd Parkway, both directions seeing some heavy volume between Sunrise and Mastic Boulevard West. And still seeing some minor delays on the Port Washington branch of the LIRR. I'm Pete Rizzo. That's your 106.1 BLI Brown's Sheep and Patchogue Long Island traffic.
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106.1 BLI, Long Island's number one for all the hits. What's up? It's Alexa Neo. Happy Friday. You made it to the weekend, baby. Let's go. Kicking it off with Harry Styles tonight because he is going to be in New York for the entire month playing MSG. Right now it's American Girls.

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